We were lovers for the first time, running on the red lights. The middle finger was a peace sign, yeah. We were sipping on emotions, smoking and inhaling every moment. It was reckless and we

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want to, stare if you want to, but I got to party. I'm up in the party, I'm glad that I got you, and it's alright, you got you a partner, and

The mind is a powerful instrument, a vessel of endless creativity and innovation. Within its intricate mechanisms, thoughts and ideas take shape, transforming our world in profound ways.